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0: 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We get sketchy. 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
4: This here is the ballad of the country poker bingo baby man dude. But it ain't so much the story of a man as it's the story of a game. And the storied man who aimed to game the story and tell the stories of the game to the man that he called baby. It happened last Wednesday, this Wednesday, next Wednesday at Jack's on New Center Drive. And everyone was, is, and will be playing country poker with the dude. They was aiming to win prizes and have fun, and that bullet hit the mark like a flint makes a spark. But the country poker bingo baby man dude had poked a bear that don't bear poking. And playing country poker when you're the poker that poked the bear is a surefire way to make sure that the bear bears you ill will.
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Ella Langley canceled her show in Tulsa on Friday. Last minute, fake bomb threat. Oh my gosh. On Saturday, she said she'd make the same decision 10 billion times over to keep her fans safe. Everything was okay, though. Ella, Morgan, on The Dude.

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0: It is 93.7 The Dude, Riley Green. And guess what? Riley Green actually runs his own Instagram account. He says, I've seen so much value in saying things the way I would say them. I think when fans see a post, it's very commercialized and very like, hey, y'all, I feel they know. So, yeah, if you see something on Instagram, it's all Riley. Good to know. More next on The Dude.
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How did Jamie? 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I like that. This is Painted You Pretty on The Dude. Hudson Westbrook.

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0: 93.7 The Dude. What's up? Scott Walker hanging out with you. All right, so here's the deal. Lee Price coming to the Duplin Event Center on October 24th. Have your tickets. What you need to do is listen for the Lee Price Song of the Day tomorrow in the 9 a.m. hour during Linda's show. She's going to play One of Them Girls. When you hear that song start to play, be caller 13 and you are going to the show. All right, tomorrow in the 9 a.m. hour, One of Them Girls from Lee Price. Good luck from the dude.
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The good old Willamette Creek will rise. 93.7 The Dude.

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The countdown to Halloween is on. I have my Raisinets ready. Yeah, I get the Raisinets because I don't like them, so I don't dip into them. That's my philosophy on Halloween candy. Get something you don't like.

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Hi to Jennifer and Crystal. Thank you guys for listening. Appreciate you. They've got us on. They had a 3-day weekend, and they're not letting it go. I get that.

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0: 93.7 The Dude, that Shaboozy and Kevin Foster Move On. By the way, tomorrow, Shaboozy's playing one of the most amazing venues. It's on my bucket list. He's doing the Red Rocks Amphitheater. That's in Denver, Colorado. It's like basically an amphitheater built into the mountain. Really, really beautiful. I have to go there. More coming up on The Dude. Hang on.
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0: 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What's up, Scott Walker? Hanging out with you. How are you? Getting you through a Monday. 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

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Hi to Kristen. Thank you, Kristen, for the check-in. She wanted Laura and Elena, all my exes. She's doing a breakup thing right now. I get that. Write a song about her, Kristen.

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0: 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That's real country variety.

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0: 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Well, Stella has made it. I got Blake Shelton on the way, George Strait, and David Allen Coe next on The Dude.
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93.7 The Dude, it is Sky. Do you do dream interpretation? I dreamt I had a pet giraffe last night. 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
3: This here is the ballad of the country poker bingo baby man dude. But it ain't so much the story of a man as it's the story of a game. And the storied man who aimed to game the story and tell the stories of the game to the man that he called baby. It happened last Wednesday, this Wednesday, next Wednesday at Jack's on New Center Drive. And everyone was, is, and will be playing country poker with the dude. They was aiming to win prizes and have fun, and that bullet hit the mark like a flint makes a spark. But the country poker bingo baby man dude had poked a bear that don't bear poker. And playing country poker when you're the poker that poked the bear is a surefire way to make sure that the bear bears you ill.
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This is only a test. Broadcasters, in cooperation with local, state, and federal authorities, have developed this system to provide the public with important information should the need arise. This concludes the monthly test of the North Carolina Emergency Alert System.

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0: It's Luke Combs on 93.7 The Dude. Good Tuesday morning. I'm Linda Wild. It is the Port City Morning Show, and it's all being brought to you by McDonald's this morning. If you are ready to grab some breakfast, swing into McDonald's. You can get a sausage McMuffin or a sausage biscuit extra value meal. So you get the sandwich and a hash brown and a small coffee, $4 right now at McDonald's. And if you are heading out, traffic is looking good. I don't see any problems yet. But if that changes, please let me know. Call me or text me at 815-2663.
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Good Tuesday morning, I'm Linda Wild, and if you want to get your hands on those Lee Bryce tickets, hold tight. I will

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0: Shaboozy and Jelly Roll on 93.7 The Dude. 6:41 Tuesday morning, I'm Linda Wild, and I mentioned earlier all this week you've got a chance to win tickets to see Lee Bryce. He is coming to the Duplin Event Center October 24th, bringing along special guest Little Texas, so excited about that, and Danielle Johnson. So if you want a chance to win those tickets, listen in for the Lee Bryce Song of the Day. Now, the song to be listening for today is One of Them Girls. I'm going to play it sometime between 9 and 10 today. When you hear it, be caller 13 815-2663. I've got all the details, all the songs to listen for up now on Facebook and Instagram at Gotta Love the Dude.
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Good Tuesday morning, 7:12. I'm Linda Wild, and we are off to such a nice start. It is going to be a beautiful day. We're going to get kind of warm, then the temperature is going to drop down this weekend. I will tell you that full forecast coming up in just a few minutes. But right now, we have got our celebrations, announcements. We do birthdays and anniversaries. And if you've got somebody celebrating tomorrow or next week or next month, you can add them to my list. 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And here we go with our celebrations on this Tuesday.

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93.7, The Dude. 7:25, Tuesday morning. I'm Linda Wild. Beautiful day ahead of us again today. Partly sunny skies, 84 is our high. A little bit breezy, so not feeling so hot. 61 is our low for tonight. It is 62 right now with Ella Langley on The Dude.

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0: 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We head out there every Tuesday to the Sand Dollar, and we play Get Sketchy. Now, Get Sketchy is our Pictionary-style game, and it is so much fun. And when I tell you that you don't have to, you know, draw very well, or, I mean, if you can doodle just a little bit, you have a chance to win so many good prizes tonight. 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We have the best time, 6:30 at the Sand Dollar in Carolina Beach. 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

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Good Tuesday morning, 8:12. I'm Linda Wild. It is the Port City Morning Show, and it's all being brought to you by McDonald's this morning. Monopoly is back at McDonald's. You got to download that app. You peel off the stickers, put them in the app. You could win $1 million. You could win a cruise, free food. McDonald's has Monopoly back. And if you are heading out, traffic is not looking good. If you are coming into Wilmington from Brunswick County, it is backed up to the second Leland exit, moving very slow. The 421 side of the Isabel Holmes Bridge, seeing some slowdowns there as well. Castlehaine.

0: Trail down to Holly Tree and then further down to Wrightsville Avenue. If you are heading toward Masonboro, if you are on Masonboro Loop Road, right near Holly Tree, moving slow as well. If you are on 17 heading up towards Hampstead, a little bit slow on Sidbury Road. Also a little bit on 210, but not too bad in that area. If you see any other problems out there, please let me know. Call me or text me at 815-2663.
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93.7, The Dude. 8:27, Tuesday morning. I'm Linda Wild. It's going to be such a nice day today. Get outside, roll those windows down. 84 is our high, plenty of sunshine. Going to be a little bit breezy, which is helping. 61 is our low for tonight. And then Wednesday and Thursday both look good. Partly sunny and a high of 88. 63 right now at The Dude.

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0: It's Bailey Zimmerman on 93.7 The Dude. 8:43 Tuesday morning. I'm Linda Wild, and we have got the coolest show coming to the Alabama Theater this Friday night. It is the Dan Tominski Band. Now, this is an American bluegrass band, and they are led by 14-time Grammy Award-winning vocalist, multi-instrumentalist Dan Tominski. Now, if you ever saw the movie, Oh Brother, Where Art Thou, he is the guy that voiced George Clooney's singing in that movie. He's been on a bunch of different songs, and we have got your chance to win tickets to see that band, the Dan Tominski Band, this Friday night. 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

0: It's Alan Jackson on 93.7 The Dude. 9:10 Tuesday morning. It is the Port City Morning Show. I'm Linda Wild, and you know, we are hearing all the time about forever chemicals in our drinking water, about who put them there and who's responsible for cleaning them up. 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

93.7, The Dude. 9:24, Tuesday morning. I'm Linda Wild. And yes, that was the Lee Bryce song of the day that you were listening for. Congratulations going out to Alex Hunt. He was caller number 13. Score tickets to see Lee Bryce. He is going to be coming to the Dublin Event Center October 24th. We're giving away tickets all this week. Check out the rest of the details, songs to be listening for on Facebook at Gotta Love the Dude. Wazzy.

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93.7, The Dude. 9:54 Tuesday morning. I'm Linda Wild, and that just about does it for me. Enjoy the rest of this beautiful day. Lots of sunshine today. A little bit breezy. We're going to see a high right about 84. Marissa is coming in next. She will get you through the rest of your work day. She's got Ingrid Andress, Sam Hunt, Ella Langley, Morgan Wallen all coming up. Plus, she'll let you know how to win those Dan Tominski tickets.

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Ah! 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

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Good morning. Happy Tuesday, right? Why am I always so confused? You know what? I think it's too early. But yeah, we'll go ahead and let the cat together. Morgan Wallen is not with Ellen Langley. I can't love you anymore on The Dude.

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And guess what? I figured out why Ella Langley is so upset with Riley Green and unfollowed him on social media. He took credit for her success.

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0: 93.7 The Dude. You know what we're known for? Well, other than great country music, hooking you up with some concert tickets. And we already had Lee Bryce happen today. So just know that your Lee Bryce song of the day will happen again Wednesday, so you can see him later on in the month. But also, just got this. The Dan Tominski Band is going to be coming. And that is to the Alabama Theater. And we've got your tickets for this Friday. So all you got to do is text Dan to 815-2663. Again, Dan to 815-2663 to go ahead and score those tickets right now from The Dude. Good luck.
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3: Bryce Young and Ted Arroyo McMillan go way back. The two have known each other since their days as prep stars in California. Their high school teams once played each other on national TV. Bryce and T-Mac also worked out together before last year's draft. Panthers head coach Dave Canales says the chemistry between the two has continued to grow in their second season as teammates.
6: That was exciting to watch, and I was so glad for T-Mac. You know, this is, I was just kind of saying in the press conference, you know, a couple of Southern California kids, the lights will never be too bright. And when you put these guys in a primetime situation, you know, they're able to just show who they are.
3: In the Panthers' last game, McMillan torched the Lions' secondary while also creating opportunities for others.
6: The guys that we counted on stepped in, and we won the game for the rest of the group, so that we can show them, guys, this is about our process. This is about having the best week of practice we've had. Can we capture that mentality? Because it'll lead to good results.
3: The Panthers and their high-flying offense take their act to Philly on Sunday. It's Carolina's first game out of its bye. I'm Anish Shroff on the Carolina Panthers Radio Network.
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0: Tim McGraw, 93.7 The Dude. My name is Marissa. I got to give the internet credit when it's due, because yesterday when headlines started breaking of Selma Blair causing this like violent scene on a plane, the internet all had the same mindset of like, wait, she's been battling MS for 10 years. She's got other medical stuff going on. Could this be because of that? And everybody was being so kind, and you never see it. So got to give credit where credit's due. That being said, it looks like this very much could have been because a medicine was missed. That's what her rep is saying today. She was in court. She does have two felonies on her and a $20,000 bail. I mean, this is not a situation where things can be dismissed, but at least kind of understood, and just hoping that those who were injured in the incident are doing okay. I hope that Selma's doing okay. Just a crazy turn of events. It's 93.7 The Dude.
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95.7 The Dude. She's up for CMAs. She's up for, Kids' Choice Awards, too. Ella Langley, she's got 3 nominations there. And on November 16th, we're going to see what the Grammys give her. Something tells me she's going to have plenty of nominations coming.

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0: 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That's real country variety.

0: 101.7 The Dude. Before the end of the hour, we're going to get you another chance at the Dan Tominski Band. We're going to get you those tickets for the Alabama Theater for this Friday night. So that's going to be a great show. 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

93.7, the dude, it was just brought to us this morning. The Dan Tyminski Band, going to be at the Alabama Theater coming up on Friday. And we've got your chance to see him. 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

0: 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So this whole situation for Six Flags Over Georgia is just scary, right? I mean, you know, sending so much love to the gentleman who I think he fell from the Goliath roller coaster, and then there were a few other injuries involved. Those families and those people just, you know, absolute trauma there. But I always feel like, and I'm sure you do as well, when you've got an amusement park in place that's not moving around, it's not like a traveling carnival, that it has to be safer, right? Like, I mean, they're constantly checking those rides and whatever, but you know, now it just kind of changes your perspective. You know, something that is supposed to be meant for a day of fun turns into just a very scary time. We got Brantley Gilbert and Leanne Rimes up next here on The Dude.
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0: 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My name is Marissa. Big thank you for making us a part of the workday. You know, we have these last-minute tickets that we were just brought this morning. The Dan Tyminski Band is going to be at the Alabama Theater at Barefoot Landing this Friday night. 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I've got Gabby Barrett, Kenny Chesney, and Carrie Underwood up next.
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93.7, the dude, he's excited. He's proud. 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Kenny Chesney has the very first release for his new record label, Hey Now Records. And yeah, it's a great new album if you haven't checked it out yet. Carry On is on the Duke.

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Coming up again before 2:30, we'll say. 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

0: Deb and the Dude. We've got a lot of concert tickets to get you this week. And you may have heard just a few moments ago, like the Dan Tominski Band is going to be at the Barefoot Landing at Alabama Theater Friday night. We've got your chance at those tickets again coming up after 3. And again, tomorrow, be listening out for your Lee Bryce Song of the Day, because he is going to be in the area October 24th. And, you know, we're going to be blowing those tickets out all this week. Tomorrow, his Song of the Day is Love Like Crazy. And that's going to be around 2 o'clock. All right, 2 o'clock in the afternoon. Be listening out for Love Like Crazy for your Lee Bryce Song of the Day. We've got more details about the show at Gotta Love the Dude on Instagram and Facebook.
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Just after 3, 93.7, the dude. How's your Tuesday treating you? A beautiful one. Eric with you in the studio. Always looking forward to spending my afternoon, some of my evening with you. I've got you till 7. It's made possible by Durham's Alignment and Automotive. I'll proudly be singing their praises throughout the show. John Morgan queued up now. It's Kid Myself.

0: 93.7 The Dude, a bit after 3, Eric hanging with you. 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
9: This here is the ballad of the country poker bingo baby man dude. But it ain't so much the story of a man as it's the story of a game. And the storied man who aimed to game the story and tell the stories of the game to the man that he called baby. It happened last Wednesday, this Wednesday, next Wednesday at Jack's on New Center Drive. And everyone was, is, and will be playing country poker with the dude. They was aiming to win prizes and have fun, and that bullet hit the mark like a flint makes a spark. But the country poker bingo baby man dude had poked a bear that don't bear poking. And playing country poker when you're the poker that poked the bear is a surefire way to make sure that the bear bears you will.
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93.7 to do. Tuesday means we're getting sketchy with it out of Carolina Beach. The Sand Dollars, where you're going to want to be tonight, kicks off at 6:30 p.m. Always free to play. 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We bring out concert tickets and other great prizes. 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The Sand Dollar Get Sketchy kicks off 6:30 p.m.

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3: Carolina returns from its bye week to head to the City of Brotherly Love on Sunday, where the 2-3 Eagles await. Head coach Dave Canales knows the challenge that a Nick Sirianni coach team brings.
5: Just really good football, great situational awareness, great decision making in terms of fourth down, go for it type of situations, end of half, end of game, all those types of things, and a really fundamental group. You can tell what he cares about by what it looks like on the field. And we expect to see the Eagles at their best. You know, I know they've had a couple of rough weeks, and to lose the way they did in London, you know, that can really, start a fire under you and create the urgency it needs to take that next step. We expect to get their best shot on Sunday.
3: It's not just the schematics from the coaching staff. It's also the environment the Panthers need to be prepared for.
5: It's just us. We're all we have right here in this huddle before we come out of the tunnel, when we go into the locker room, when we're out there on the field, we're all we got. We got to stick together. We got to communicate. And at the end of the day, you got to be able to focus and just do your job.
3: I'm Anish Shroff on the Carolina Panthers Radio Network.
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93.7 The Dude. We added some concert tickets. Dan Tominski's bringing his sound to the Alabama Theater. This is the legendary, one of the backup vocalists, guitar players for Alison Krauss and the Union Station, and also the voice of Oh Brother, Where Art Thou? Soggy Bottom Boys. We got tickets up for grabs coming up in the 4 o'clock hour.

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Joe Diffie's John Deere Green, 93.7 The Dude. I know that green, but I'm also a fan of the red. My dad was more of a Massey Ferguson guy. Still got a couple big pieces of heavy machinery up on his farm. Everybody's different strokes, though, for different folks, I reckon. Kenny Chesney now is Carry On. She was

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13: 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Got braids in her hair. First time I seen her walk by, and I about fell off my chair.

Tucker Wetmore. It's 321, 93.7. The Dude. Countdown is over. I've got your keyword for those Dan Tominski tickets. Dan, you're going to recognize as the voice of the Soggy Bottom Boys and also been a member of Allison Krauss and Union Station for many years. He's bringing his sound to the Alabama Theater this Friday night. 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

0: No doubt about it, a catchy number. It's Stella Lefty. It's Boston 93.7, the Dude. A little over halfway through four. Eric with you. 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

New difference number 55. 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

Luke Combs, 93.7 The Dude, North Carolina's own. Humble beginnings for that superstar. You could have caught him in a bar up in Boone, North Carolina some years back. You just never know who you may be watching on these little stages and where their life might lead. If you like live music, check out our friends at Jimmy's at Wrightsville Beach. They got many artists down there chasing their dreams and free live music every single night of the week. Got Luke's sandwich now. It's Luke Bryan queued up. Country and she knows it.

I love the hopeful vibes from that one. It's Florida Georgia Line, May We All, 93.7 The Dude. Hopefully I'm catching you on that drive home. You got the windows down. Enjoying some of these warm temps and blue skies. Slow and safe, steady and kind out there. John Morgan now. It's Kid My.

0: Alan Jackson is Little Bitty, 93.7 The Dude. 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Dylan Scott, Jordan Davis, and more after the break right here on The Dude.
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Eric hanging with you, 93.7 The Dude, taking a glance at the forecast for the week. Looks like more of the same for the next few days. Temp's going to be in our upper 80s tomorrow and Thursday. Plenty of sunny skies. We want to soak it in because looking a little bit further, looks like we got a little taste of fall around the corner. But for the next few days, it's nothing but warm temps and blue skies. Ella Langley, Morgan Wallen now, Can't Love You Anymore. I found

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0: Hudson Westbrook, 93.7 The Dude, Painted You Pretty. I'm Eric with you in the studio. We're about halfway through five. 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

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Link up with us. We'd love to have you. Dustin Lynch now. 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

We shot a ticket giveaways this week. Lee Bryce bringing his sound to the Duplin Event Center October. Going to want to be tuned in tomorrow. 2 p.m. is your time frame to be listening for your chance for those Lee Bryce tickets tomorrow. And Dan Tominski tickets up for grabs as well. Dan, lead singer of the Soggy Bottom Boys. You might recognize him from that movie, Oh Brother, Where Art Thou? I'll give you the keyword to win those tickets here shortly. It's Zach John King now. Get to drinking.

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A 14-time Grammy Award-winning vocalist, Dan Tominski, member of the Alison Krauss and Union Station Band, and you may recognize his voice as the lead voice from Oh Brother, Where Art Thou, singing Man of Constant Sorrow. 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

93.7 The Dude. I'm out of here. Skywalker's got you for the rest of your Tuesday. Temps tomorrow going to be a couple degrees warmer in our upper 80s. Sunny skies ahead for our Wednesday. Get you a good night's rest. We'll talk to you tomorrow. As always, please be good to each other out in the world. Keep your hands washed, your head up. Keep your ears right here on The Dude. I took two.

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0: It is 93.7 The Dude. That's Zach Top, South of Sanity. Hey, it's Skywalker hanging out with you. How are you? I got a big show for you tonight. Details on how to get Lee Bryce concert tickets. Also, the Dan Tominski Band is coming to town, the Alabama Theater. We got those tickets for you as well. All on the way from The Dude. Stand by.
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0: 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Lee Bryce coming to the Duplin Event Center on October 24th, day after my birthday. Little Texas will be opening up for Lee Bryce. If you want to go, you got to listen for the Lee Bryce Song of the Day. Tomorrow, 2 o'clock hour, Marissa's going to play Love Like Crazy. 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Tomorrow, 2 o'clock hour, Love Like Crazy. When you hear it, be caller 13 and you win from the Dude. Good luck.
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